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But I don't know about that.

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0: 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Classic is UFM. Energia no ar, UFM.
1: Do the right thing.

something else. 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You can always see the sun.